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Happiness is treason, fiction is fact, in the storms always on the horizon.

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I can't live my life without jamming. 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I'll take you up to a place where you've never been. Far away from home and then back again. Get ready for this and get dressed. 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Yeah.

0: 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This is the Soul Session. This is the Soul Session.
1: What's

Motel. Welcome to the Live Motel. 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